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2: 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Because you think that being

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0: 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This is something special for you. For you. For you. 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

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This is something special for you. 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
1: Party in the park, party in the bush, party under the bridge, party at the restaurant, party at the club, party in the day, party in my house, party on the way to the party at the park.

Party in the day, party in my house, party on the way to the party at the park, party in the bush, party under the bridge, party at the restaurant, party at the club, party in the day, party in my house, party on the park, party in the bush, party under the bridge, party at the restaurant, party at the club, party in the day, party in my house, party on the way to

Like we're buckled in, preparing for the crash. Like we're walking down a road of broken glass.